0: 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See club for details.
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0: making it easy to win awesome prizes pretty much every day, but doesn't get easier than a Monday. 909-431-4967. That is our number. Who are you?
1: Matthew.
0: Where are you calling from, bro?
1: San Bernardino.
0: How has your Monday been going?
1: Good, good.
0: Let's make it a little bit better with the easiest game on the radio. Even a crackhead can win. Over the weekend, celebrity roast of Kevin Hart took place. You heard some audio earlier. Crackhead question is this. Which of the following is not a Kevin Hart movie? Is it

0: Excuse me, you look very nice. I mean, if that's okay with you.
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1: This has happened in the radio world before. 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So here in the studio, you can just hear this live microphone. And I can remember many times when you hear people talking about you and they don't know that you can hear them, it can be devastating. I'll be fine.

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1: Those guys are pretty good.
0: They are pretty good, yeah.
1: They might be something.
0: They might be something. Yeah, we miss Kurt Cobain, though. Oh, so I mean, honestly, they weren't even around that long.
1: No, I know.
0: Crazy.
1: Just a few years, yeah.
0: Yeah.
1: All came together in just a few years, and then it went away.
0: Then it went away just as quickly as it came, yes.
1: How you doing?
0: I'm doing real good today, yeah.
1: We are much better outside than we were yesterday.
0: Oh, yeah.
1: It feels like spring again.
0: Mm-hmm. Yeah, it does. Feels
1: so,
0: very nice.
1: Yes, much more comfortable. So we're gonna rock you through the rest of this day.
0: Yeah.
1: Get you done with your Tuesday and break out some fun things. Got another round of the 3 o'clock challenge coming your way. It's going to be coming about just over an hour from right now. Got your shot at tickets to go see Shinedown right here in the IE over at Toyota Arena in Ontario.
0: Yeah, it's going to be so cool.
1: I love the local shows, man. Yep. There's just nothing better.
0: There really isn't.
1: So we got great rocking too. We got tunes. Let's get going. And by the way, if you got something you need, hit me up at 909-431-4967. That KCAL hotline's always there for you. Call, text, whatever you like. One number in your phone. That's all you need.
0: That's all you need, yep.
1: And if you got the app, you just hit call the station.
0: We make it so easy
1: for
0: you.
1: It does that.
0: Yeah.
1: Well, text the station. Text the station. It's all good.
0: Very easy. Okay.
1: Let's have some fun here. Yeah. Let's rock it out today. 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